0: 6:30.
1: Go ahead.
0: I had someone call in. She's advising that at the Western, the auction barn in Gleason, there's going to be three horses covered in blood and seem to be underweight. She thinks the deputy should come out there and check them out. She didn't understand that the horses should probably be sold.
1: No. 619, I'm direct. I'll head out to the area and just check on.
0: 10-4.

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0: Our volunteers got a patient, ERN 3, going to Jackson for a bowel obstruction, ERN 3, going to Jackson for a bowel obstruction. Time out, 1911.
1: Park, Firetop. Just like, see if I have one stressful day.

0: 425, I'm 1098 from the school. 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
1: 10-4.
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0: West Martin area. Volunteers got a patient ER room 3 going to Jackson General for bowel obstruction. ER room 3 going to Jackson General for bowel obstruction. Martin's only got one truck tonight. Time out, 1914.
1: Looks like I'm okay. Maybe he's out of the bacon.
2: 10-4.

0: 6/19, and I'm 98. I was able to speak with a complainant and advise them they're just older horses and they're getting towards the end.
1: Okay, 4.
0: Six, 10-6, 108, Miller Road, for a civil.
1: 10-4.

Six, that BMS, got a call in the Gleason area. It'll be 2140 Sand Hill Road. 2140 Sand Hill Road. It's going to be for a medical alarm showing in the living room for a 77-year-old female. If you would call in, I'll get you some unlock info.

0: 509.
1: Passing out the Gleason call.
0: 10-4, got you in route 1933. Run number is 1.

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1: Ten four, that's him.
0: 10-4, I'll pay now.
1: 10-4.

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1: Take
0: that report. 4402, A route 124 for civil.
1: Okay,

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0: 551, comes back to a gray Ford, owned by an Edward Clifford Jr. out of Jackson, Tennessee. Insurance confirmed, expiration 12/31/2026.
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1: We had a call for a stranded motorist at Highway 45 and Airport Road in Greenfield. It's right outside the city limits. But there is a red car with two males sitting on the roof. They didn't know if they would need help or anything. It was called in by an off-duty deputy.
0: So. Three thirty-four, 6:30, you take care of that. Yeah, if you don't mind. Yeah, I mean, I'll be in the rest of that.
1: Okay, 4, next you're going in route.

Next up, Martin Fowler, stand by. Thankful Mr. Lane for a 61-year-old female. She's complaining of some pain in her back and she has some trouble breathing. Still trying to get some info out of her.

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1: 1323, Banner out.
0: Fire department page out to the area of 206 Orchard Street, 206 Orchard Street. My plan is advising the house across the street has two large brush fires. They seem to be uncontained. Also getting ashes all over her personal vehicles. We don't have anything locked for that area for a control burn.
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2: There's a couple of piles that looks like been burning probably all day. 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

0: 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They got a flat tire. 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
0: Gonna be on Highway 124 near Reed's Levee Road. Stand by for 28. Twenty-eight can be 39727 Paul David.
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is Dresden EMS, need to respond to 407 West Park Street, 407 West Park in Dresden. It's going to be for a 59-year-old female with neck and head pain. Timeout, 2052.

0: This is 1303 to Weakley County. You would log this was at 193 James Mill, and we are extinguishing it. The occupants of it does not want to stay out here with it.
1: Five 9 got you route 2055. Run number is going to be 1301-1301.

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Tennessee, boy George Lincoln, 8860, just north of Brock Cemetery. 10-4.

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1: 10-4.
0: And also, Oban County, please.
1: 10-4.

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1: 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Gleason units, we were returning to the station.

0: 212. Have a possible reckless driver coming to your city. They're going to be coming up the country corner on 22 from Martin. It's going to be a blue Dodge vehicle, unsure maker model, correction, unsure model. Complainant behind them does have their flashers on so that they pulled out in front of them. They're all over the road. They've been speeding up and slowing down.
1: And so it's a blue Dodge.
0: 10-4. You'll be advised it also apparently has handicap tags.
1: Go ahead.
0: I have a 911 call, 289 Travis Road, Martin, 289 Travis Road. Complaint is a 14-year-old male, say that here's screenshots from TikTok about someone stalking a couple of females. So he's unsure who the females are, but it's vaguely threatening. He'd like an officer to come out and see the screenshots.

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0: Got a 911 call to me in the area. Kate's complainant said that she's heard multiple gunshots. Unsure if anybody's injured.
1: Stable.

0: Six, sorry.
1: Six, sorry.
0: 10-8, no evidence of smoking and the three straight shots looked at.
1: 10-4.

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1: Ten four.

standby request. O'Brien County, Union City, Tennessee, rough heading 050 degrees, car number 057233. Happy checking weather.

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0: Got a request for an officer, 531 Taylor Street, 531 Taylor Street. Complaint advised that there's a female there. They've asked to leave multiple times. She's refusing. Said she's not being violent. They just would like her to be escorted off the property.
1: Yeah, cool.

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0: Showboat units 298. We've got a subject left before our arrival. I'm going to be in the area for a little while.
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0: 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We need a new run number, please.
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0: Hello, Lisa, what's in your car today?
1: 10-1.

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0: We will probably check the Sandy Branch Church and Lakeville Baptist.
1: 10-4.

Medevac 143, standby, team flight request. Coming out of Union City, O'Brien County, Tennessee. Card number 057267. How copy?

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1: I want part of the bay 17 city. Time and route approximately 5 minutes with 3 on board. Got 135 minutes of fuel. RA.

0: en route to Union City. 5 minutes en route, 135 fuel, ARIA 2, 1190-300 HFE, port 135, positive on Skytrack. And landing zone is going to be the old Dixie School. Coordinates are going to be as follows: 36-25-60 by 89-12-45. Ground contact is unit 895 on the 205 frequency, responding for a patient having chest pain and getting progressively worse. Flight number 057267, lifting with RA of 112-2369.
1: Three top is all.

0: you, go ahead.
1: Yeah, we're repositioning over to the helipad to wait further from the ground. Last we heard was CPR in progress, so we're going to stand by.
0: 10-4. Standing by at this time, CPR in progress.

0: 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Last we heard was CPR in progress, so we're going to stand by.
1: 10-4.
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2: 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She's been asking people for rides at 6 o'clock. At one point, she tried getting in a car with one of the workers. They had to ask her to leave multiple times, but she's just sitting outside on the sidewalk. The manager is afraid to let the miners go outside to leave until the female is off the property.
1: 10-4.

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0: 213.
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0: 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Mileage will be 104288.
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0: 213, we'll be at that subject vehicle here on 22, just inside Gleason City Limits. Miles will be 104295.
1: Ten four.

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1: Civic 31. 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
0: I reach out to 143, they're not answering their pilot cell.
1: I was gonna suggest that. I heard them over the radio said they were shutting down, call the pilot cell, but I can't help you if they're not on the phone. Sorry, man.

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2: 143, CENTCOM, I have information on your scene, if you're ready to copy. Back 143, be advised, I did get a hold of the requester and the Baptist Memorial Union City Hospital ER. I have confirmed that the patient was taken into the hospital and patient care has been handed over to the ER. So you are canceled on the scene. However, I have been informed that the hospital will want to transfer the patient to if they can get them stabilized. So I'm going to cancel out this card and see if I can get you on a transfer card for the hospital. I'll copy. I believe that you will be able to stay on the same RA because it's the same patient. I will double check with OCC and let you know.
3: Okay.

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AVAC 143, never mind, sorry. I'll reach out when I have more information.

0: 334. 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Miss Carp is not outside and not shining any lights. I'll be back in service.
1: 10-4, sounds good. 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
0: Back to the subject vehicle. Mileage will be 312.
1: 10-4.

0: 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We're headed back to base, 5 minutes en route, with 3 on board. We've got 125 minutes of fuel. RA is a 2 HFE at 755, pump 135.
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1: I have heavy landed back at base. Did you have any issues or intercepts?
2: 13, I'll be 10.
1: Copy. Out of Paris, Tennessee, Henry County, rough heading of 097 degrees at 46 nautical. Card number 057293, 057293, be advised, standby only at this time. I'll copy.

334 Teenager. South of Airport Road, Tennessee, 646, boy call Charlie Frank.

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1: That comes back as a valid Class B license, no gun permit, no restriction, and the last was seatbelt not used in Gibson and 24. Clear 29 is both subjects.

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0: That comes back a valid Class C. No gun permit, no restrictions. Last with speeding in Weakley County and 22.
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1: Keith County, sir.
0: 10-4-156, traffic must not have come through the first time.

0: 3, I've got a transfer request, Command of Baptist Health, Paducah, Paducah, Kentucky, going to Vanderbilt University Medical Center, Nashville, Tennessee, heading of 030, distance of 51, that's 51 nautical miles. Patient weighs 114 kilos, card number 057322, how copy?
1: Bye. 9 Charlie Town here, standby.

I got a transfer going from Volunteer to Jackson, ER room 11, Volunteer to Jackson. Gonna be BLS for the food stuck in the esophagus, timeout 0212.

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0: Tennessee 704, Will Robert George Zebra, just south of Airport Road.
1: 10-4.
2: 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Got 150 minutes of fuel. RA is a 2, HFE is 1325, part 135.
3: 43, have you left that RA 1122500? I'm out to Baptist Health Paducah. 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

0: 334. That's going to come back a valid Class B, no gun restrictions, no license restrictions. The last was 45 and 23. Clear 29.
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1: Ten four.

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Going to Jackson, Madison County General in Jackson, Tennessee. Patient weight 174 kilos, rough bearing 09 or 4 degrees at 27 nautical. Current number 057-366.

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0: Medical Center, showing about 14 minutes en route at 3 POV. Fuel's 150, got an RA of 1, HFV 945, we're part 135, standing by for further when you have it.
1: 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So you guys are responding to a 134 kilo patient with COPD, chest pain, no vent or special equipment, located in the ER room 7. Car number 057-366.
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0: 9 Victor George Lincoln 005.

626. That vehicle should be a Kia BTM, I believe, owned by an Alicia Soto or a Miguel Rodriguez. It's clear. Denver.

0: Mike 143. I got an interfacility flight request coming out of Baptist Memorial Hospital in Union City, Tennessee, going to Jackson Madison County General in Jackson, Tennessee. Patient weight 9.9 kilos, rough bearing 050 degrees at 08 nautical, current number 057379.
1: Martin Fire, request for EMS at 602 South McComb Street, 602 South McComb Street. They have a female that fell and hit her head. They believe she was possibly seizing when she did. Time out 0740.

0: 43. Engine 2 en route. What was that house number again?
1: 2 South Montgomery Street. Your call sheet's going to be Hampton and Jones.

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1: 2762, 3 souls, 145 off fuel, 7 minute ET, RA1, HP, 755 MSL part, 135. Additional information as follows: the 99 kilo STEMI patient, no vent or special equipment, located in ER room 7, car number 057379.
0: Okay, copy, we'll call it home, lockdown final.

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1: From General RA Plenty, Shield 1150, on South Park 135. How's this going to check, sir? Stand by one.

And 143 said, bearback 7 currently landed, picking up a patient at Jackson General. 31 is landed over at 7th base, waiting on their crew to get done dropping off the patient. We'll let them know that you're in done.

0: 143, SICOM.
1: 143.
0: With the other two aircraft being at Jackson, we're going to have you land at Air 7 Space, and we'll have a ground unit there for you when you're ready, when you land. I already talked to MedLink. They've got it all set up already.

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1: 143, go.
0: We're inbound with the Cindy and Cath Labs waiting on us. We're 17 minutes out still. Is there any chance that 7 would just be clear by the time we get there?
2: And 143, they had a delay at the elevator. They just got downstairs and hadn't made patient contact yet whenever I called. I can call the pilot. I think he went downstairs with the crew to help out, but I can call to see if they're able to move for you.
0: That's a copy. If their patient needs it at that time, they can stay. I just knew that we had a semi coming in.
2: 143, it's a good copy. I'll call 7, let them know the situation to see what we can do for it.
0: That's a copy. Thank you.

0: that copies that for 143.
1: Affirmative, sir. Hey, I just talked to AirVac 7. He's expecting to be lifting off in 15 minutes with their patient. Do you still want to land at 7's alternate, or do you just want to wait for them to clear the pad?

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0: 4-3-8. 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
1: Good copy. 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
1: Six twenty-six. Met with a stranded motorist here. Okay, scrap. East Main and Morton.
0: 10-4.
1: Six twenty-six. Yellow Avalanche. 10-4, I think Martin took care of it earlier. 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

0: car. 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
1: 10-4, I appreciate it. 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
3: 705 heavy en route to Jackson, four on board, 115 in fuel, 23-minute ETE, RA1, 1450 HFE, part 135. You are positive Skytrak, have a safe flight.
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1: 703.
0: 703 is going to be heading down 124 for the smoke investigation.
1: 10-4, I appreciate it.

701. 7826 is the address, which is McKenzie's ESN. Can you double check that for me?

0: Big 80 of the three of us. It's coming. Wild Chase here.
1: 10-4, I'm going to head that away. Like I say, I'll go past Liberty, and we'll go from there.
0: Copy. You don't see anything at all?
1: Not at this time.
0: Copy, sir.

fire comm to 701. I just called over to McKenzie. They advised they had already spoke with the homeowner at 7826. They said it's not going to be him.

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1: Deputy Chief should be up that area, so he can tell us something.
0: From Tullaville to see if they can find anything.
1: Might not hurt if you've already had two or three calls. Greg's be out that area soon. Our district court stops at Liberty.
0: 10-4, I'll give him a call.

0: 701-708, I missed the traffic. I was in church. Do we need to respond or negative?
1: Negative. Cabs have been created. Negative. We're investigating a smoke investigation. Greg's headed that way, and I'm headed back that way. I think it's Billville's district. We're not sure what we got.
0: Copy. I was in church and missed it. Thank you.
1: Just keep monitoring.

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Fire Tom, you direct on 703's traffic. Service, you break it up.

0: Connor, comp 701. Go ahead. Just be advised, I just spoke on the phone with 1701 with Tullaville Fire. He advised that it is going to be a control burn. He is aware of it.
1: Copy. Thank you, sir.
0: 10-4, thank you all.

0: advised, 703 did see it. It is a big control burn. It's a brush pile. It looks like Billy Scarver's farm somewhere out in that area. I'm back out of town for a couple hours.
1: 10-4, I appreciate you. Talking about 10-15.

0: 334.
1: Got a call at McDonald's there in Greenfield. They're saying that there's a female that's been banned before, is in the drive-thru. She'll be in a white car. They didn't have a name. They just said that they knew she had been banned from the restaurant.
0: Two.

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612. Long X Patrol, 161, Barney Powers Lane, and long property check, Valley Farms. 10-4.

0: I have a patient transfer from volunteer to Encompass Health in Jackson for a fracture. It's going to be room 53 on to Encompass Health in Jackson for a fracture. Time out, 11:36.
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0: 507 transported one time routine to Encompass in Jackson.
1: 1216.

626. Go ahead. 626, in regards to that stranded motorist, he advised he had to leave. The truck is still there. I'm not sure if he got it out of the roadway, he disconnected. But it is there. He was wanting to know how long it was going to be before he had to get it out of there. The roadway has to be removed right now. Call him back, let him know that, or we're going to have to tow it. Several.

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1: Good.
0: I had a caller at 103 Terrace Drive, 103 Terrace Drive. Mr. Nelson is advising his mother that his door, he does not want her there.
1: Okay.
0: Try to see if she's been trespassing on property, but we don't have any alerts for it.
1: There's an order of protection in place. I'll be in route.
0: 10-4. I'm going to add that to his address as well.
1: Yeah, I'm telling you on the last word.
0: I'm going to add an alert to his address about the order of protection so we know about it next time.
1: 10-4.

6, 26. Go ahead. I managed to get him back on the phone. I'm going to go ahead and get rid of him 4x4 in a row. 612 is in route for that. He shouldn't be far out. 10-4.

0: 3032. If you still have him on the line, they advise him, come to the door.
1: 10-4, I'll give him a call back.

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0: I'm at 10-8. Also, if you would log down that the no contact order has been lifted per judgment.
1: 10-4.
0: Also, she was advised that Mr. Nelson does not want her around.
1: 10-4.

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0: Good 4.

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243, be advised, I have a web order scene flight request coming out of Cunningham, Carolisi, Lee County, Kentucky, rough heading of 026 degrees by 037 nautical miles. Card number is 057-485-057-485. How copy?

0: Skyuse up with Haynes Griffith Wisdom 345 Golf Romeo RAF 1, and it is a go flight.
1: Okay, 91 Tennessee.
2: Go ahead.
1: 6-1. Boyd, Queen, Georgia. Be out on Highway 22. Just past Mud Creek. We should come back up Black Mustang.
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0: Six 12,
1: Columbia Valley, Class B. History. 10-4, 3 entries, last one in 2025 for traffic flow completed out of Wakely.
0: 10-4. 6-12, switch to WCSO 5.

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1: I'm going to be out with a side-by-side no tag info here at Tate's parking lot.
0: 10-4.

0: Airwick 31, I got a scene standby request coming out of Horn Beach, O'Brien County, Tennessee. Left bearing 287 degrees at 22 nautical. Card number 057-497.
1: Joe Robin. Good. Two or three Pike Street. Lady was calling in one direction to the road in Greenfield.
2: Com air back 143, Mark Tower.
1: Yeah.
2: North East outpatient route to scene. I've got three souls on board, 19 minutes in route. HFB is 1,300. 140 on the fuel, RA of 2. Correction, RA of 1, part 135.
3: 43, that's a good copy. Got you lifting RA 1123040, 3 on board, 140 on the tank, 19 en route, RA 1, HP 1300, bar 135. Got additional when you're ready. You guys are going to be landing, looks like direct to the scene. Chords are going to be as follows. North 365294, by west 884923. Again, that's north 365294, by west 884923. Your ground contact is going to be Carlisle EMS. That's all they can do. I can get additional as needed. 204 has a concussion to the mouth. They're in A&O time. Number 0485, I'll copy.
4: Campbell.
2: It's all on the coordinates, however you guys are cutting in and out on the patient information. Can you send that again, please?
3: 3, good copy. It's a 14-year-old male with a concussion with contusions to the mouth and nose. Patient is A&O times 2. I'll copy.

0: So, what was the subject reference?
1: They didn't tell me what they were driving in. That's just where the 911 was mapping.
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1: 10-4, subject's name should be a Miss Shirley Adams.
0: Sample.

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0: 3, came in as a web order. They put in the ground contact Carlisle EMS on the EMS frequency. It could be 340, but I can call to verify.
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0: I'm 1098, have a nice day, everyone.
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next up, EMS, Sharon area. Got a call at 5775 Highway 45 in city limits of Sharon. It's going to be for a 61-year-old female. She's got some kidney issues, possibly UTI. She advised she'll be outside in her wheelchair. Again, that's 5775 Highway 45 in Sharon. Time out, 1459.

0: 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Sir, cancel the medical need. How copy?
1: Cancel the medical need.

0: did that. Still follow 7 route.
1: Five oh seven, got you en route to 5775 Highway 45 in Sharon. That run number is 1305. Just be advised, patient says that she took some water pills and it did not help. Time out, 1502.

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1: 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I'm out 45 Smith Road, Mark.
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0: 626, valid class B, no gun, corrective lenses. 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
1: Careful.

Next up, EMS, Gleason area. I got a call at 182 Morton Road. 182 Morton Road. It's going to be for a 21-year-old male. He said he's going through withdrawals. He said he's supposed to be in rehab, but lost his insurance card. Timeout 1511.

0: 6-1-6-2-9-8-1.
1: Decoy. Just want to advise you, we're paging out EMS to 182 Morton Road, 182 Morton Road in Gleason. We have a 21-year-old male who's going through withdrawals from opioids. He was supposed to be going to rehab, but somehow lost his insurance card. Just wanted to advise you.
0: Sample.

0: problem, man, to be around.
1: Your run number is going to be 1306. 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Also has severe anxiety right now.

0: 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Still 507, transport one time routine to Mark Volunteer.
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0: 425.
1: Go ahead.
0: Can you give me a public service in regards to an animal complaint / dispute?
1: Yeah.

0: 9. 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I got the caller call back on the line.
1: 3 seconds.
0: 10-4, thank you.

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1: 1532. 425, are you code 1?

0: 26, 26. Good. 626, just be advised, O'Brien County called over. It's going to be in regards to a white vehicle that hit a tree and some road signs that fled the scene heading into Weakley County on Mount Delia Road. White vehicle, front end damage coming from Reeves. I've already notified Martin PD.
1: Pretty terrible.
0: I'm not far from the area I've been around.
2: Four twenty-five.
0: I'll be back 10-8. I'll call you.
2: 10-4.
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0: 10-4, what was the insurance catch for 28?
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0: 6, 26.
1: Go ahead.
0: Just trying to status check you. Didn't hear you go back to 8.
1: Yeah, 3 to 5 minutes ago, on the warning.
0: 10-4.
1: Bill, print that and add that to the stack, please.
0: 10-4, will do.

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1: Go ahead.
0: Five, four, six. Boy, Robert. Charles Queen. We'll be out on Hilltop Drive in Greenfield 54.
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1: Go ahead.
0: 075-230-796.
1: Ten four. Six 12, this is going to be a valid Class B.

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1: Go ahead.
0: When you're not 10-6, can you get dispatch public service regarding a call EMS had earlier?

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1: Go ahead.
0: Headed 911 call 151 Richard Road, Martin. It's going to be an accidental. The female said that her phone keeps calling 911 when she lays it down. Also had a off-duty deputy call in about a Jason McAllister in the Beach Springs Road area in Greenfield. Said that he's possibly intoxicated, wearing blue jeans and a teal shirt. 612 said that he'd be en route to that one.
1: Ten four. Where is the subject at?
0: Stand by office. Get an exact location. I was just given Beach Springs Road area.
1: And 10-4, safety is roadway on somebody's property.

0: 626, just be advised, they advised that male was walking Beach Springs Road coming into Greenfield city limits. 332, are you direct?
1: TF50, can you tell me that one more time?
0: 10-4, got a call from an off-duty deputy about a Jason McAllister wearing blue jeans and a teal shirt walking on Beach Springs Road coming into your city, possibly intoxicated.
1: 10-4, I'll be in right out there.
0: 10-4.

对的，李飞，阿飞啊，我这设备就让我给出来。政府，we're gonna be on Chester, I believe, right in front of. I'll get you an address in a minute. Central.

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1: Okay, he's got an active 29 out of Carroll County, and we're waiting for a hard copy.
0: Sample, he was aware of that. When he talked to them, he wanted to know if he could take care of that tomorrow. I told him that that was going to be up to them.
2: I'll pick him up today, or if they're okay with getting him tomorrow.
3: 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Is it going to be 191 or 151?
2: They have mapped 151. She advised 151.

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0: Art Meyer, volunteer, Scott I. Patient ER room 10 being discharged going to their residence at 5785 Highway 45, apartment 2. Patient discharged ER room 10 going to their residence at 5785 Highway 45, apartment 2. Time out 1745.
1: Careful. Yeah.

0: 011.
1: Good.
0: Got a request for an officer, 531 Taylor Street, 531 Taylor Street. The complainant said that there's a female there by the name of Lexi. Said that she's asked her to leave the property multiple times. She keeps coming back. We were out there yesterday for the same issue.
1: Yeah.

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0: Good morning, Delta. Do you want to get another bird?
1: John.
0: Full South Hole. Delta Bird is April 3rd of 07. 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
1: Temple.

Martin Area EMS. Volunteer has got a patient discharge, ER room 10-10, going home to 5785 Highway 45, apartment 2 in Sharon. Just a patient discharge, ER room 10, going to 5785 Highway 45, apartment 2. Smart Fire is now unable to take it. Timeout 814.

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2: Hello,
3: 498, if you will just log that that subject has been criminally trespassed from this address.
2: 10-4.